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1: 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That premieres this coming weekend. I'm Shroom. Here's Bill Murray for the day to remember. Always let you down.

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1: Sublime's What I Got. I'm Shroom. I've got new music now. It's From Ashes to New. Die for You. It's 6

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It's Korn Jackson here. Completely useless and random facts, things I know. We'll do that on the other side of Sublime. Here's Ensenada.

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1: Ben Burnley from Breaking Benjamin stopped a concert the other night for 5 straight minutes to go on about Fallout, the video game, because he was getting bullied on the video game by some nutcase. 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